0: Is that what they're saying? Well, did you ever? What a swell party this is. And have you heard the story of a boy, a girl, unrequited love?
1: Sounds like pure soap opera.
0: I may cry. Tune in tomorrow. What a swell party this is. What frills, what frocks,
2: what broths,
0: what furs, what rocks.
2: They're beautiful.
0: Well, I've never seen such gaiety.
2: Neither did I.
0: It's all just too exquisite, really.
2: This French champagne.
0: Domestic.
2: So good for the brain.
0: That's what I was going to say.
2: You know, you're a brilliant fellow.
0: Thank you.
2: Pick up, Jack.
0: Please don't eat that glass, my friend. Have you heard about dear Blanche? Got run down by an avalanche.
2: No.
0: Don't worry, she's a game girl, you know. Got up and finished fourth.
2: This kid's got guts.
0: Having a nice time?
2: Grab a line. Have you heard that Mimsy Star?
0: Oh, what now?
2: She got pinched in the Astor Bar.
0: Sauced again, eh?
2: She was stoned.
0: Well, did you ever?
2: Never. What?